0: Hit Radio RT1.
1: They say the holy water's watered down, and this town's lost its faith. Our colors will fade eventually, so if our time is running out, day after day, we'll make the mundane a masterpiece. Oh my, my, oh my, my love. I take one look at you, you're taking me.

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2: 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This all or nothing really got away, you're driving me crazy.

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1: You hold the line when every one of them is giving up and giving in. Tell me, in this house of mine, nothing ever comes without a consequence or cost. Tell me, will the stars align? Will heaven step in? Will it save us from our sin? Will it? 'Cause this house of mine.

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3: 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Our colors will fade eventually, so if our time is running out, day after day, we'll make the mundane a masterpiece. Oh my, my, oh my, my love, I take one look at you, you're taking me out.

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3: 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I feel there's no one to save me. This all or nothing really got away. You're driving me crazy.

And this town's lost its faith. 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Oh my, my, oh my, my love, I take one look at you, you're taking me out.

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